0: Sullivan. The Rotary Club of Portage is celebrating after a successful Smile Cookie Week, which brought in more than $24,000 for its 75th anniversary legacy project. Rotary Club fundraising chair Travis Foster says volunteers and Tim Hortons staff helped decorate and sell cookies throughout the campaign.
1: It was a fantastic week, and I just want to say a big thank you to the community who stepped up and walked out with many, many boxes of cookies. Hopefully no one has too much of a sugar rush after the week, but that's a phenomenal number of that's coming back to the Portage Rotary Club.
0: The 75th Anniversary Legacy Project will be announced Friday at the Rotary Club Gala. A High Bluff man is facing drug trafficking charges after an incident in Portage last week. RCMP say an officer on patrol noticed two individuals crouching beside a pickup truck in an alley on the morning of April 27th. Police say when they moved in, one person attempted to hide an item by throwing it away. Both were taken into custody, and a search found what police describe as items indicative of trafficking drugs. 43-year-old Sean Davis has been charged and later released on court-ordered conditions. The second person, a 20-year-old woman, was released without charges. And youth sports are back in full swing across the city this week, with families and players returning to local fields for the start of the spring season. Soccer fields at Rotary Republic of Manitoba Park are now fully open, and while some ball diamonds are still drying out, officials say conditions are gradually improving. Facility Operations Manager Travis Vandenbrand says safety remains the focus as they work toward a full opening.
2: The main concern is injuries to players. When the infield is soft, there can be slipping and injuries. So that's the last thing that we want as well. We want everybody to be safe when using our facilities.
0: Crews continue to make daily assessments with expectations that additional diamonds will open as soon as conditions allow. Access local news anytime and anywhere. 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
0: Cloudy tonight in Portage with a northwest wind. We'll have a low of -2, feeling closer to -6 overnight with the wind chill. But warming up tomorrow, it will be sunny with a high of 12. Tomorrow night, we'll get cloudy once again with a low of -2. Looking ahead to Friday, we will see a mix of sun and cloud with a high of 14 degrees. Stay weather ready, stream us anytime, anywhere. 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
10: Cloudy tonight in Portage with a northwest wind. We'll have a low of -2, feeling closer to -6 overnight with the wind chill. But warming up tomorrow, it will be sunny with a high of 12. Tomorrow night, we'll get cloudy once again with a low of -2. Looking ahead to Friday, we will see a mix of sun and cloud with a high of 14 degrees. Stay weather ready, stream us anytime, anywhere, download our Portage Online app. I'm Marissa McFadden.
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3: Cloudy tonight in Portage with a northwest wind. We'll have a low of -2, feeling closer to -6 overnight with the wind chill. But warming up tomorrow, it will be sunny with a high of 12. Tomorrow night, we'll get cloudy once again with a low of -2. Looking ahead to Friday, we will see a mix of sun and cloud with a high of 14 degrees. Stay weather ready, stream us anytime, anywhere. 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
2: A few clouds tonight in Portage with a low of minus 2. Good evening, I'm Marissa McFadden. Smile Cookie Week in Portage La Prairie is being hailed a big success after raising more than $24,000 for the local Rotary Club. Stephanie Arnott says the funds come from sales and decorating events at Tim Hortons locations across the city.
3: It was an amazing week. We had a lot of involvement from our charities, the Rotary Club, and we also had lots of involvement from the public, so that was really great. Our stores were full of people buying, decorating, cookies, so it's always super fun. Smile Cookie Week, it's busy, but it's very enjoyable.
2: The money raised will go towards the Rotary Club's 75th anniversary legacy project, which will be announced on Friday. Portage RCMP have laid drug trafficking charges following a routine patrol last week. They say an officer spotted two people acting suspiciously in an alley behind a business just before noon on April 27th. When the officer approached, one of the suspects allegedly tried to throw something away. Both were arrested and police say a search turned up items consistent with drug trafficking. 43-year-old Sean Davis of High Bluff is now charged with possession for the purpose of trafficking methamphetamine, as well as possession of property obtained by crime. A 20-year-old woman was also arrested but released without charges. And spring sports are off to a promising start in Portage, with soccer fields at Rotary Republic of Manitoba Park now fully open and welcoming youth athletes back for the season. While a cooler than usual spring has delayed the full opening of some ball diamonds, the Portage Regional Recreation Authority says progress is continuing as crews work to prepare fields safely. Facility Operations Manager Travis Vandenbrand says taking a careful approach now will help ensure a strong season ahead.
4: Whenever we're on the infield, normally that's the last to kind of dry when it comes to our ball diamonds. If we start seeing concerns with it being too soft with even just walking on it, then we know it's going to be too soft for our equipment. And we don't want to create any lasting damage that will affect bookings throughout the summer and the playability of the fields.
2: Officials say they're continuing to monitor conditions daily. Stay connected. 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
1: Cloudy tonight in Portage with a northwest wind. We'll have a low of -2, feeling closer to -6 overnight with the wind chill. But warming up tomorrow, it will be sunny with a high of 12. Tomorrow night, we'll get cloudy once again with a low of -2. Looking ahead to Friday, we will see a mix of sun and cloud with a high of 14 degrees. Stay weather ready, stream us anytime, anywhere. 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
8: Cloudy tonight in Portage with a northwest wind. We'll have a low of minus 2, feeling closer to minus 6 overnight with the wind chill. But warming up tomorrow, it will be sunny with a high of 12. Tomorrow night will get cloudy once again with a low of minus 2. Looking ahead to Friday, we will see a mix of sun and cloud with a high of 14 degrees. Stay weather ready, stream us anytime, anywhere, download our Portage Online app. I'm Marissa McFadden.
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0: You ever feel like you're the last one to know what's going on? 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
3: Cloudy tonight in Portage with a northwest wind. We'll have a low of minus 2, feeling closer to minus 6 overnight with the wind chill. But warming up tomorrow, it will be sunny with a high of 12. Tomorrow night, we'll get cloudy once again with a low of minus 2. Looking ahead to Friday, we will see a mix of sun and cloud with a high of 14 degrees. Stay weather ready, stream us anytime, anywhere. 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
1: It will be cloudy and cold tonight in Portage. Good evening, I'm Marissa McFadden. The Rotary Club of Portage is celebrating after a successful Smile Cookie Week, which brought in more than $24,000 for its 75th anniversary legacy project. Rotary Club fundraising chair Travis Foster says volunteers and Tim Hortons staff helped decorate and sell cookies throughout the campaign.
2: It was a fantastic week, and I just want to say a big thank you to the community who stepped up and walked out with many, many boxes of cookies. Hopefully no one has too much of a sugar rush after the week, but that's a phenomenal number of that's coming back to the Portage Rotary Club.
1: The 75th Anniversary Legacy Project will be announced Friday at the Rotary Club Gala. A High Bluff man is facing drug trafficking charges after an incident in Portage last week. RCMP say an officer on patrol noticed two individuals crouching beside a pickup truck in an alley on the morning of April 27th. Police say when they moved in, one person attempted to hide an item by throwing it away. Both were taken into custody, and a search found what police describe as items indicative of trafficking drugs. 43-year-old Sean Davis has been charged and later released on court-ordered conditions. The second person, a 20-year-old woman, was released without charges. And youth sports are back in full swing across the city this week, with families and players returning to local fields for the start of the spring season. Soccer fields at Rotary Republic of Manitoba Park are now fully open, and while some ball diamonds are still drying out, officials say conditions are gradually improving. Facility Operations Manager Travis Vandenbrand says safety remains the focus as they work toward a full opening.
3: The main concern is injuries to players. When the infield is soft, there can be slipping and injuries. So that's the last thing that we want as well. We want everybody to be safe when using our facilities.
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1: Cloudy tonight in Portage with a northwest wind. We'll have a low of -2, feeling closer to -6 overnight with the wind chill. But warming up tomorrow, it will be sunny with a high of 12. Tomorrow night, we'll get cloudy once again with a low of -2. Looking ahead to Friday, we will see a mix of sun and cloud with a high of 14 degrees. Stay weather ready, stream us anytime, anywhere, download our Portage Online app. I'm Marissa McFadden.
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4: Cloudy tonight in Portage with a northwest wind. We'll have a low of -2, feeling closer to -6 overnight with the wind chill. But warming up tomorrow, it will be sunny with a high of 12. Tomorrow night will get cloudy once again with a low of -2. Looking ahead to Friday, we will see a mix of sun and cloud with a high of 14 degrees. Stay weather ready, stream us anytime, anywhere. Download our Portage Online app. I'm Marissa McFadden.
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1: Cloudy tonight in Portage with a northwest wind. We'll have a low of minus 2, feeling closer to minus 6 overnight with the wind chill. But warming up tomorrow, it will be sunny with a high of 12. Tomorrow night, we'll get cloudy once again with a low of minus 2. Looking ahead to Friday, we will see a mix of sun and cloud with a high of 14 degrees. Stay weather ready, stream us anytime, anywhere, download our Portage Online app. I'm Marissa McFadden.
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5: Cloudy tonight in Portage with a northwest wind. We'll have a low of -2, feeling closer to -6 overnight with the wind chill. But warming up tomorrow, it will be sunny with a high of 12. Tomorrow night, we'll get cloudy once again with a low of -2. Looking ahead to Friday, we will see a mix of sun and cloud with a high of 14 degrees. Stay weather ready, stream us anytime, anywhere. 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
6: Cloudy tonight in Portage with a northwest wind. We'll have a low of minus 2, feeling closer to minus 6 overnight with the wind chill. But warming up tomorrow, it will be sunny with a high of 12. Tomorrow night, we'll get cloudy once again with a low of minus 2. Looking ahead to Friday, we will see a mix of sun and cloud with a high of 14 degrees. Stay weather ready, stream us anytime, anywhere. 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
2: Cloudy tonight in Portage with a northwest wind. We'll have a low of -2, feeling closer to -6 overnight with the wind chill. But warming up tomorrow, it will be sunny with a high of 12. Tomorrow night, we'll get cloudy once again with a low of -2. Looking ahead to Friday, we will see a mix of sun and cloud with a high of 14 degrees. Stay weather ready, stream us anytime, anywhere. 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
1: Cloudy tonight in Portage with a northwest wind. We'll have a low of minus 2, feeling closer to minus 6 overnight with the wind chill. But warming up tomorrow, it will be sunny with a high of 12. Tomorrow night, we'll get cloudy once again with a low of minus 2. Looking ahead to Friday, we will see a mix of sun and cloud with a high of 14 degrees. Stay weather ready, stream us anytime, anywhere. 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
8: Later this morning, it will be mainly sunny. We'll have a high of 11 degrees. Tonight, a few clouds will roll back in. We'll have a low of -3, feeling closer to -5 overnight with a wind chill. We'll see a mix of sun and cloud tomorrow with a high of 13 degrees. And looking ahead to Saturday, another sunny day with a high of 11. 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

0: We know you're busy. 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
1: Later this morning, it will be mainly sunny. We'll have a high of 11 degrees. Tonight, a few clouds will roll back in. We'll have a low of -3, feeling closer to -5 overnight with a wind chill. We'll see a mix of sun and cloud tomorrow with a high of 13 degrees. And looking ahead to Saturday, another sunny day with a high of 11. 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
1: Later this morning, it will be mainly sunny. We'll have a high of 11 degrees. Tonight, a few clouds will roll back in. We'll have a low of -3, feeling closer to -5 overnight with a wind chill. We'll see a mix of sun and cloud tomorrow with a high of 13 degrees. And looking ahead to Saturday, another sunny day with a high of 11. 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
1: Later this morning, it will be mainly sunny. We'll have a high of 11 degrees. Tonight, a few clouds will roll back in. We'll have a low of -3, feeling closer to -5 overnight with a wind chill. We'll see a mix of sun and cloud tomorrow with a high of 13 degrees. And looking ahead to Saturday, another sunny day with a high of 11. 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
2: Later this morning, it will be mainly sunny. We'll have a high of 11 degrees. Tonight, a few clouds will roll back in. We'll have a low of -3, feeling closer to -5 overnight with a wind chill. We'll see a mix of sun and cloud tomorrow with a high of 13 degrees. And looking ahead to Saturday, another sunny day with a high of 11. 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

down at a local beer joint with a few of the guys. 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
3: Later this morning, it will be mainly sunny. We'll have a high of 11 degrees. Tonight, a few clouds will roll back in. We'll have a low of -3, feeling closer to -5 overnight with a wind chill. We'll see a mix of sun and cloud tomorrow with a high of 13 degrees. And looking ahead to Saturday, another sunny day with a high of 11. 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
4: Later this morning, it will be mainly sunny. We'll have a high of 11 degrees. Tonight, a few clouds will roll back in. We'll have a low of -3, feeling closer to -5 overnight with a wind chill. We'll see a mix of sun and cloud tomorrow with a high of 13 degrees. And looking ahead to Saturday, another sunny day with a high of 11. 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
1: Later this morning, it will be mainly sunny. We'll have a high of 11 degrees. Tonight, a few clouds will roll back in. We'll have a low of -3, feeling closer to -5 overnight with a wind chill. We'll see a mix of sun and cloud tomorrow with a high of 13 degrees. And looking ahead to Saturday, another sunny day with a high of 11. 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
4: Later this morning, it will be mainly sunny. We'll have a high of 11 degrees. Tonight, a few clouds will roll back in. We'll have a low of -3, feeling closer to -5 overnight with a wind chill. We'll see a mix of sun and cloud tomorrow with a high of 13 degrees. And looking ahead to Saturday, another sunny day with a high of 11. 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
1: Later this morning, it will be mainly sunny. We'll have a high of 11 degrees. Tonight, a few clouds will roll back in. We'll have a low of -3, feeling closer to -5 overnight with a wind chill. We'll see a mix of sun and cloud tomorrow with a high of 13 degrees. And looking ahead to Saturday, another sunny day with a high of 11. 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
2: Later this morning, it will be mainly sunny. We'll have a high of 11 degrees. Tonight, a few clouds will roll back in. We'll have a low of -3, feeling closer to -5 overnight with the wind chill. We'll see a mix of sun and cloud tomorrow with a high of 13 degrees. And looking ahead to Saturday, another sunny day with a high of 11. 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
2: Portage Online weather.
3: Later this morning, it will be mainly sunny. We'll have a high of 11 degrees. Tonight, a few clouds will roll back in. We'll have a low of -3, feeling closer to -5 overnight with a wind chill. We'll see a mix of sun and cloud tomorrow with a high of 13 degrees. And looking ahead to Saturday, another sunny day with a high of 11. 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
1: Sunny today with a high of 11. Good morning, I'm Corey Canute. The Reeve of the RM of St. Laurent is running for re-election and sharing an update on what's been happening in the community. Richard Chartrand says his first term is focused on improvements and building momentum.
2: I really enjoyed what we are doing. I believe that council and myself and the admin staff or CEO or EDO, we're all on board. We're all having the same vision that we want to make St. Laurent a better place for not only our ratepayers, our permanent residents, but also the huge influx of seasonal people that come out.
1: The community is preparing to host a national leadership group later this month. A meteorologist says April was slightly cooler than normal in southern Manitoba, and now May is following that same pattern. Scott Kaler with Weather Logic says the cold weather right now is because the jet stream is dipping way down to the south, repeatedly bringing really cold air from the north to southern Manitoba.
3: I do see it starting to weaken next week, but even as it weakens, I don't anticipate that we're going to quickly switch into summer weather. We'll certainly start to see more warm days mixed in, but as we move into next week, I think there'll still be quite a few cool days, the odd or warm day mixed in.
1: Kaler says one thing this cold weather is doing is preventing a repeat of last May's fire season. Teachers at Yellow Quill School in Portage say a new outdoor learning area will help students build skills through play-based education with support from the local Rotary Club. The project has received a donation of $1,000 from the Rotary Club of Portage La Prairie. Kelly Gretzinger, a grade one teacher at the school, had this to say.
4: So far, we're just kind of in the early planning phases and looking to collaborate with some other community partners. Like, we reached out to the high school BCG program to help to see if we get the high school students involved in building a mud kitchen and also seeking grants and things like that. So we don't have a total cost yet, but just kind of looking for partnerships and yeah, still in the early stages of planning.
1: Here's Carrie Bacon. She's a kindergarten teacher at the school.
5: Massive research has been done showing that outdoor play helps children thrive. It helps with mental health, using their gross motor and fine motor skills.
1: The project is still in its early stages, but will eventually create an outdoor space designed to support hands-on learning across multiple areas of the curriculum. And if you're a basketball player in Carmen, a project is underway to expand your options. Thanks to the Carmen Area Foundation, as well as gracious local donors, the project proposes building a safe, high-quality outdoor basketball court in the Kings Park Skate Park area. Carmen Basketball's Jeff Knight described the location choice.
6: We wanted to build a court that we knew could address some of the limitations of the current facilities. We wanted to have a good space that was regulation size, that would have really good backboards, that would be accessible, that would be central and easy for people to be able to get to. So the location that we proposed in Kings Park with the facility and the infrastructure we're going to be putting in there is going to address all of what we'd hope to accomplish.

0: In the NHL playoffs, the Buffalo Sabres open up their second round series with a 4-2 win over the Montreal Canadiens. Meanwhile, the Anaheim Ducks even their matchup with the Vegas Golden Knights at one game apiece after a 3-1 victory in Game 2. Tonight, the Carolina Hurricanes look to take a commanding 3-0 lead when they visit the Philadelphia Flyers in Game 3. And in baseball, the Blue Jays were shut out 3-0 by the Tampa Bay Rays. 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
0: Sunshine returns today with a high of 11 and light winds up to 15 kilometers an hour. Tonight turns partly cloudy with a low of minus 3. Tomorrow warming up nicely with a mix of sun and cloud and a high of 17 before cooler air returns for the weekend. Saturday and Sunday both look sunny with highs near 11 and 12. Then clouds move back in on Monday with a chance of showers Monday night. Looking at temperatures across the region, clear and minus 9 in Brandon. Winnipeg sitting at minus 5. Right now in Portage, it's minus 5. Wind out of the south-southwest and the relative humidity 78%. 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
2: 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Big

Miles on it. Kane Brown and Marshmello on Country 93. Good morning. It's Brittany Boschman on this Thursday, and I'm looking outside, and I see clear skies. A little cloudy to the north, but not bad. But I see clear skies. And looks like we're finally getting a really nice stretch of weather here in Portage. Now, today, lots of sunshine on the way, light wind, and a high of 11 degrees. Now, it's a chilly start, though. Wind chill around minus 7 this morning. So you'll still want the jacket for the early commute or school drop-off. Now, we might be in that, like, stage over the next couple weeks where it's like, I need a jacket in the morning, but I don't in the afternoon. Yeah, that season. Now, tonight, partly cloudy with a low of minus 3. So, yes, we're still doing the spring during the day, winter at night thing. But Friday, looking even better. A mix of sun and cloud with a high of 17 degrees. Now, the wind is going to pick up out of the northwest throughout the morning. But honestly, after the week we've had, I think most of us will take the 17.

0: degrees. Now, sounds like the perfect excuse to get outside, clean up the yard, fire up the barbecue, or maybe finally tackle that winter mess in the garage you've been pretending not to see since March. And yeah, barbecue season. Fire up the barbecue tomorrow night. I mean, it's a Friday.
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7: Sunshine returns today with a high of 11 and light winds up to 15 kilometers an hour. Tonight turns partly cloudy with a low of -3. Tomorrow warming up nicely with a mix of sun and cloud and a high of 17 before cooler air returns for the weekend. Saturday and Sunday both look sunny with highs near 11 and 12. Then clouds move back in on Monday with a chance of showers Monday night. Looking at temperatures across the region, clear and -9 in Brandon. Winnipeg sitting at -5. Right now in Portage, it's -5. Wind out of the south-southwest and the relative humidity 78%. 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

0: never drinking again. The Rec Laws on Country 93. The Rec Laws and Dean Brody going on a Canadian tour starting in August. And they are hitting Brandon and Winnipeg in November with Dean Brody. It's going to be a great concert. So stay tuned for that. And tickets go on sale to the general public tomorrow if you want to see both of them. And taking a look at what's going on in and around Portage this weekend. Well, of course, it's Mother's Day, but also Spring Plant Swap. This is happening at the Portage La Prairie Regional Library. And if you're a plant person and you love plants, this is the event to be at. I know a lot of people go to this event. It's from 2 to 4 on Saturday, and you trade your plants. So you bring in some plants that you have, maybe that you've been taking care of for a year, and you want to switch them with somebody because you want something else to look after, a different type of plant. Well, you can swap them. So I think that's kind of cool. Coming up here shortly, we're going to talk golden ticket because I'm giving away one this morning sometime on air. You have to be the caller number 9 when I give the cue to call. That's the key. When I give the cue to call. I think a lot of people try and phone earlier and I only pick up the phone when I give the cue to call.
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One Margarita, Luke Bryan on Country 93. Well, it's your shot at a golden ticket today. We are going to be giving away a golden ticket at some point this morning on the morning show when I give the cue to call. Also, Ryan Simpson going to be live on location at Portage Supermarket from 10 to 2 today. So you can go and enter in to have your shot at a golden ticket. Now he's going to be there, like I said, from 10 to 2. Go by, say hi. Portage Supermarket is one of our sponsors in this, along with Schufeld's Plumbing and Heating, Lukestown Service of Eli, and Milgene Flower and Accent. So thank you to all those businesses for being such a big part of this. And that finale party coming up next week on May the 12th. But the only way that you can come is if you have a golden ticket.

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1: Scared of getting sober, Josh Ross on Country 93. And Mother's Day is coming up this weekend, and coming up just after the news and the weather, I'm going to tell you what moms really want for Mother's Day. 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
1: Sunshine today with temperatures warming up to 11. Good morning, I'm Corey Canute. If you feel like winter is hanging on longer than normal this year, you aren't alone. Scott Kaler, a meteorologist with WeatherLogix, says the month of April was slightly cooler than normal in southern Manitoba.
2: And now to start the month of May, we're seeing average temperatures only around 5 degrees, which is about half of what we normally see in the month of May, which is in the low double digits. Normal highs right now are already approaching the 20-degree mark, and right now we're struggling to just get above freezing during the daytime.
1: Kaler says the reason for this is because the jet stream is dipping way down to the south, repeatedly bringing cold air from the north to southern Manitoba. He expects things to warm up a little bit next week and says it'll not be a quick switch to summer-like weather. The RM of St. Laurent is looking ahead to a busy spring with events, projects, and future plans taking shape. Reeve Richard Chartrand says the community continues to grow and build on recent progress.
3: May 31st, going to be hosting what's called the Governor General's Leadership Council. It's a group of delegates from across the country, and they're going to be coming to Saint-Laurent to check out our Métis culture and our heritage.
1: He says the visit will help showcase the community to people from across Canada. Chartrand is also running again in the next municipal election this October and hopes to continue building on current projects. Rotary support is helping boost a new outdoor learning project at Yellow Quill School in Portage. The club has donated $1,000 toward early planning work for the space. Amy Chapelaz with the Rotary Club says this.
4: I think it'll only enhance the kids at Yellow Quill School's learning capabilities and environment. And I also thought it was neat that it's a relatively small amount of $1,000, but for something like what they're doing at Yellow Quill School, it'll really give them a good kickstart or a good start to their planning.
1: The project will see a new outdoor space built to support play-based learning for students at the school. Teachers say it'll include things like mud kitchens, a garden area, and other hands-on learning spaces. And thanks to the Carmen Area Foundation, as well as gracious local donors, a group is building a safe, high-quality outdoor basketball court in Carmen's Kings Park Skate Park area. The courts are intended to meet the growing demand for basketball among youth, adults, and even seniors. Carmen Basketball's Jeff Knight described his gratitude for the project's funders.
5: Just gratitude for the community response and the support that we've received. And while we have been grateful for the generosity of people and organizations in and around Carmen, we are happy to accept any additional donations people want to make, again, because of the ongoing costs and expenses that we know will come up as we do the construction project and work our way through getting the court installed.
1: The NHL playoffs continued last night with the Buffalo Sabres grabbing a 1-0 second-round series lead after a 4-2 win over the Montreal Canadiens. The Anaheim Ducks bounced back with a 3-1 victory over the Vegas Golden Knights to even their series at one game apiece. Tonight, the Carolina Hurricanes try to push the Flyers to the brink of elimination with Game 3 set for 7 p.m., Carolina leads that series 2-0. Over to baseball, the Toronto Blue Jays couldn't solve Tampa Bay as they fell 3-0 in a loss to the Rays. Stream us anytime from anywhere. For your complete local news experience, download the Portage Online app.
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1: Sunshine returns today with a high of 11 and light winds up to 15 kilometers an hour. Tonight turns partly cloudy with a low of -3. Tomorrow warming up nicely with a mix of sun and cloud and a high of 17 before cooler air returns for the weekend. Saturday and Sunday both look sunny with highs near 11 and 12. Then clouds move back in on Monday with a chance of showers Monday night. Looking at temperatures across the region, clear and -9 in Brandon. Winnipeg sitting at -5. Right now in Portage, it's -5. Wind out of the south-southwest and the relative humidity 78%. 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

A damn good day to leave Riley Green on Country 93. Well, you know what's sneaking up fast this weekend? Mother's Day. And if you're sitting there thinking, oh yeah, I should probably get something for mom. Well, this is your reminder. But honestly, when you think about it, moms usually aren't asking for anything huge. Most moms don't want expensive gifts or fancy plans. They just want a little appreciation. Maybe breakfast made for them. Maybe a quiet, underline quiet, coffee while nobody's yelling, mom, from another room. Maybe a hug, a handwritten card, which are the best, or just hearing thank you for everything they do. Now, don't get me wrong, we like flowers and chocolate, and we do like gift cards, but what mom really wants is time with the people she loves and to feel appreciated. And let me tell you, I have four kids at home. That is exactly what I want. I just want to spend some time with my family, have a cup of coffee, a hot cup of coffee on Sunday, and just be with the ones that I care the most about. So this weekend, make that call, stop by for a visit, help out around the house, or maybe give mom the one thing she rarely gets, a chance to relax and put her feet up. And if you haven't picked out a gift yet, well, you've still got time. And like I said, doesn't have to be anything expensive. Can literally be a homemade card or a poem or just a little letter telling mom how much you love her. Beautiful things, man.

0: Beautiful Things, Megan Maroney, and spring cleanup season is officially here in Portage la Prairie. And if your yard's starting to look like winter left a little too much behind, well, good news, the city's free curbside yard waste collection is back. And they're doing 4 collection cycles, and all you have to do is have your yard waste out by the curb by 7 a.m. on your regular garbage day. So this is still going on. Now we're talking leaves, grass clippings, and garden waste. Basically all the stuff that magically appeared once the snow disappeared. Now a couple quick reminders though, use clear bags or those compostable brown paper bags. No colored bags this year, and each has to stay under 40 pounds. And also no tree trimmings allowed. Now the nice part, there's no limit to how many bags you can put out. So if your backyard looks like a leaf explosion happened over winter, well, now's your chance to deal with it.
1: 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I'm your new principal, Ryan Simpson from the radio.
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11: Sunshine returns today with a high of 11 and light winds up to 15 kilometers an hour. Tonight turns partly cloudy with a low of -3. Tomorrow warming up nicely with a mix of sun and cloud and a high of 17 before cooler air returns for the weekend. Saturday and Sunday both look sunny with highs near 11 and 12. Then clouds move back in on Monday with a chance of showers Monday night. Looking at temperatures across the region, clear and -9 in Brandon. Winnipeg sitting at -5. Right now in Portage, it's -5. Wind out of the south-southwest and the relative humidity 78%. 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

0: Nobody Roads, Josh Stumpf, Country 93. Well, spring has arrived in Portage La Prairie, and there's something pretty exciting happening and some exciting news for everyone with a yard, a garden, or even just a few flower pots on the deck. Rona Portage is celebrating the grand opening of its brand new garden center tomorrow. Yes, their brand new garden center opens tomorrow. Now, this new garden center at Rona takes things to a whole new level. Now, we're talking a fresh, expanded space filled with a wide variety of plants, flowers, shrubs, and greenery. 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
1: BASF officially breaking ground yesterday on its $27 million expansion at the Canola Breeding Center of Innovation in Saskatoon. Brent Collins, head of seeds and traits for BASF Agricultural Solutions, says the project, which should be complete by the end of 2027, underscores the importance of Canada in BASF's global canola strategy.
2: Our canola business in the United States, as well as Australia and other global markets, really rely on the horsepower that's deployed here in Canada, and specifically at this canola breeding center of innovation here is really going to be the global hub now for us for a lot of these activities.
1: The expansion will add lab and greenhouse space, helping researchers advance breeding and genomic selection work aimed at yield and performance. For Golden West, I'm Glendale Allen Vossler.
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1: Sunny today with a high of 11. Good morning, I'm Corey Knute. The Reeve of the RM of St. Laurent is running for re-election and sharing an update on what's been happening in the community. Richard Chartrand says his first term is focused on improvements and building momentum.
2: I really enjoyed what we are doing. I believe that council and myself and the admin staff or CEO or EDO, we're all on board. We're all having the same vision that we want to make St. Laurent a better place for not only our ratepayers, our permanent residents, but also the huge influx of seasonal people that come out.
1: The community is preparing to host a national leadership group later this month. A meteorologist says April was slightly cooler than normal in southern Manitoba, and now May is following that same pattern. Scott Kaler with Weather Logic says the cold weather right now is because the jet stream is dipping way down to the south, repeatedly bringing really cold air from the north to southern Manitoba.
3: I do see it starting to weaken next week, but even as it weakens, I don't anticipate that we're going to quickly switch into summer weather. We'll certainly start to see more warm days mixed in, but as we move into next week, I think there'll still be quite a few cool days, the odd or warm day mixed in.
1: Kaler says one thing this cold weather is doing is preventing a repeat of last May's fire season. Teachers at Yellow Quill School in Portage say a new outdoor learning area will help students build skills through play-based education with support from the local Rotary Club. The project has received a donation of $1,000 from the Rotary Club of Portage-La Prairie. Kelly Gretzinger, a grade one teacher at the school, had this to say.
4: So far, we're just kind of in the early planning phases and looking to collaborate with some other community partners. Like, we reached out to the high school BCG program to help to see if we get the high school students involved in building a mud kitchen and also seeking grants and things like that. So we don't have a total class yet, but just kind of looking for partnerships and yeah, still in the early stages of planning.
1: Here's Carrie Bacon. She's a kindergarten teacher at the school.
5: Massive research has been done showing that outdoor play helps children thrive. It helps with mental health, using their gross motor and fine motor skills.
1: The project is still in its early stages, but will eventually create an outdoor space designed to support hands-on learning across multiple areas

0: Owners, the project proposes building a safe, high-quality outdoor basketball court in the Kings Park Skate Park area. Carmen Basketball's Jeff Knight described the location choice.
1: We wanted to build a court that we knew could address some of the limitations of the current facilities. We wanted to have a good space that was regulation size, that would have really good backboards, that would be accessible, that would be central and easy for people to be able to get to. So the location that we proposed in Kings Park with the facility and the infrastructure we're going to be putting in there is going to address all of what we'd hope to accomplish.
0: In the NHL playoffs, the Buffalo Sabres open up their second-round series with a 4-2 win over the Montreal Canadiens. Meanwhile, the Anaheim Ducks even their matchup with the Vegas Golden Knights at one game apiece after a 3-1 victory in Game 2. Tonight, the Carolina Hurricanes look to take a commanding 3-0 lead when they visit the Philadelphia Flyers in Game 3. And in baseball, the Blue Jays were shut out 3-0 by the Tampa Bay Rays. Access local news anytime and anywhere. 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
2: Portage Online weather.
0: Sunshine returns today with a high of 11 and light winds up to 15 kilometers an hour. Tonight turns partly cloudy with a low of minus 3. Tomorrow warming up nicely with a mix of sun and cloud and a high of 17 before cooler air returns for the weekend. Saturday and Sunday both look sunny with highs near 11 and 12. Then clouds move back in on Monday with a chance of showers Monday night. Looking at temperatures across the region, clear and minus 9 in Brandon. Winnipeg sitting at minus 5. Right now in Portage, it's minus 5. Wind out of the south-southwest and the relative humidity 78%. 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
2: Current conditions, hour-by-hour temperatures, and the weather radar map are all in one spot. Click the sun icon at the bottom of the Portage online app.

0: Somewhere Over Laredo, Lainey Wilson on Country 93. Good morning. Brittany Boschman here with you. Hope you're having a great start to your day. Looks like we're finally getting a really nice stretch of weather here in Portage. Now today, lots of sunshine, a light wind, and a high of 11 degrees. Now it's a chilly start though, wind chill around minus 7 this morning, so you'll still want that jacket for the early commute or school drop off. Now tonight, partly cloudy with a low of minus 3. So yes, we're still doing the spring during the day, winter at night thing, but Friday's looking even better. So tomorrow, a mix of sun and cloud with a high of 17 degrees. Now the wind is going to pick up out of the northwest through the morning, but honestly, after the week we've had, I think most of us will take it. And I'm looking outside right now and the sun is so bright and shining. Now that sounds like the perfect excuse to get outside, clean up the yard, maybe fire up the barbecue, or maybe finally tackle the winter mess in the garage you've been pretending not to notice since March this weekend. And speaking of mess, we're going to talk about yard waste pickup. That's coming up next.
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6: Sunshine returns today with a high of 11 and light winds up to 15 kilometers an hour. Tonight turns partly cloudy with a low of minus 3. Tomorrow warming up nicely with a mix of sun and cloud and a high of 17 before cooler air returns for the weekend. Saturday and Sunday both look sunny with highs near 11 and 12. Then clouds move back in on Monday with a chance of showers Monday night. Looking at temperatures across the region, clear and minus 9 in Brandon. Winnipeg sitting at minus 5. Right now in Portage, it's minus 5. Wind out of the south-southwest and the relative humidity 78%. 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

0: I promise you this, this much I swear. Yeah, we'd both go to jail over her. Yeah, we'd both some go to jail over her.
1: I'd go to jail, Dean Brody on Country 93. And it's going to be a beautiful day today and tomorrow. And I was talking about yard waste. And while spring cleanup season is officially here in Portage, and if your yard is starting to look like winter left a little too much behind, well, good news, the city's free curbside yard waste collection is back, and they're doing 4 collection cycles. And all you have to do is have your yard waste out by the curb by 7 a.m. on your regular garbage day. Now, leaves, grass clippings, garden waste, basically all the stuff that magically appeared once the snow disappeared is appropriate for pickup. Now, quick reminder though, that use clear bags or those brown paper bags. No colored bags this year, and each bag has to stay under 40 pounds. No tree trimmings are allowed though, and the nice part is there's no limit to how many bags you can put out. So if your backyard currently looks like a leaf explosion happened over winter, well, now's your chance to deal with it. And the next couple days are going to be absolutely beautiful to be able to do so.
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Outskirts, Sam Hunt, Country 93. Well, listen live this morning for your cue to call. I haven't given it yet to be caller number 9 and your chance at a golden ticket and a chance at $10,000. Now, the finale party is coming up really soon, May the 12th, so next week, and somebody's going to walk away with $10,000. Now, the fun part about this is we're giving away golden tickets and we've got a few days left to give them away. And Ryan Simpson, too, is live on location at Portage Supermarket this morning from 10 until 2. Now, thank you to our sponsors, of course. I got to say thank you to Portage Supermarket, Milgene Flower and Accent, Schufelt's Plumbing and Heating, and of course, Luke's Town Service of Eli. And listen live because I'm going to give that cue to call sometime between now and 9.

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1: Sunshine today with temperatures warming up to 11. Good morning, I'm Corey Canute. If you feel like winter is hanging on longer than normal this year, you aren't alone. Scott Kaler, a meteorologist with WeatherLogix, says the month of April was slightly cooler than normal in southern Manitoba.
2: And now to start the month of May, we're seeing average temperatures only around 5 degrees, which is about half of what we normally see in the month of May, which is in the low double digits. Normal highs right now are already approaching the 20-degree mark, and right now we're struggling to just get above freezing during the daytime.
1: Kaler says the reason for this is because the jet stream is dipping way down to the south, repeatedly bringing cold air from the north to southern Manitoba. He expects things to warm up a little bit next week and says it'll not be a quick switch to summer-like weather. The RM of St. Laurent is looking ahead to a busy spring with events, projects, and future plans taking shape. Reeve Richard Chartrand says the community continues to grow and build on recent progress.
3: May 31st, going to be hosting what's called the Governor General's Leadership Council. It's a group of delegates from across the country, and they're going to be coming to Saint-Laurent to check out our Métis culture and our heritage.
1: He says the visit will help showcase the community to people from across Canada. Chartrand is also running again in the next municipal election this October and hopes to continue building on current projects. Rotary support is helping boost a new outdoor learning project at Yellow Quill School in Portage. The club has donated $1,000 toward early planning work for the space. Amy Chapelaz with the Rotary Club says this.
4: I think it'll only enhance the kids at Yellow Quill School's learning capabilities and environment. And I also thought it was neat that it's a relatively small amount of $1,000, but for something like what they're doing at Yellow Quill School, it'll really give them a good kickstart or a good start to their planning.
1: The project will see a new outdoor space built to support play-based learning for students at the school. Teachers say it'll include things like mud kitchens, a garden area, and other hands-on learning spaces. And thanks to the Carmen Area Foundation, as well as gracious local donors, a group is building a safe, high-quality outdoor basketball court in Carmen's Kings Park Skate Park area. The courts are intended to meet the growing demand for basketball among youth, adults, and even seniors. Carmen Basketball's Jeff Knight described his gratitude for the project's funders.
5: Just gratitude for the community response and the support that we've received. And while we have been grateful for the generosity of people and organizations in and around Carmen, we are happy to accept any additional donations people want to make, again, because of the ongoing costs and expenses that we know will come up as we do the construction project and work our way through getting the court installed.
1: The NHL playoffs continued last night with the Buffalo Sabres grabbing a 1-0 second-round series lead after a 4-2 win over the Montreal Canadiens. The Anaheim Ducks bounced back with a 3-1 victory over the Vegas Golden Knights to even their series at one game apiece. Tonight, the Carolina Hurricanes try to push the Flyers to the brink of elimination with Game 3 set for 7 p.m., Carolina leads that series 2-0. Over to baseball, the Toronto Blue Jays couldn't solve Tampa Bay as they fell 3-0 in a loss to the Rays. Stream us anytime from anywhere. For your complete local news experience, download the Portage Online app.
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1: Sunshine returns today with a high of 11 and light winds up to 15 kilometers an hour. Tonight turns partly cloudy with a low of -3. Tomorrow warming up nicely with a mix of sun and cloud and a high of 17 before cooler air returns for the weekend. Saturday and Sunday both look sunny with highs near 11 and 12. Then clouds move back in on Monday with a chance of showers Monday night. Around the region, it's mainly sunny and -7 in Brandon. Winnipeg, partly cloudy, sitting at -6. Right now in Portage, sunny skies, it's -3. The winds are calm and the relative humidity 75%. Sun or storm, you can find the area's official forecast on the free Portage Online app. I'm Corey Canute.
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Sounds like the radio. Zach Top on Country 93. Brittany Boschman here with you. And this morning we are going to give away a golden ticket at some point this morning before 9 a.m. I'm really excited to give this golden ticket away. And also, reminder, Ryan Simpson live on location this morning at Portage Supermarket from 10 until 2. He's going to be there. You can go in and enter in at your shot at a golden ticket. Now, he's going to have four to give away. So that's a really good chance of getting a golden ticket. Ain't a Bad Life, Thomas Rhett, featuring Jordan Davis, Country 93.

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1: All right, let's go to our phone lines. Good morning, Country 93. You're caller number one for the golden ticket. All right, good morning, Country 93. You're caller number two. Try again. Good morning, Country 93, caller number three. Good morning, Country 93, caller number four. Looking for caller number five. Good morning, Country 93, your caller number five. Good morning, Country 93, caller number six. Looking for caller number seven. And that is coming in right now. Good morning, Country 93, your caller number seven. Okay, good morning, Country 93, your caller number eight. I'm so sorry. All right, let's go to our phone line. Good morning, Country 93. Who's this?
2: Shannon.
1: Hi, Shannon. Your caller number nine. Congratulations. Oh. Shannon, there you are. Sorry about that. For some reason, it put you on hold. But yes, congratulations, caller number nine. You have a golden ticket and a shot at
2: $10,000. Awesome.
1: So what would you do with $10,000, Shannon?
2: Take my family on a trip.
1: Ooh, anywhere particular?
2: We've been wanting to go to Europe.
1: Oh, that would be wonderful. A trip to Europe and $10,000 would help with that. Well, congratulations and good luck. Can you hold the phone line for a moment?
2: I sure can.
1: Awesome. Well, Shannon is caller number nine and my winner of the golden ticket today. So congratulations to her. And you still have a shot. Make sure you go see Ryan Simpson today at Portage Supermarket. He's going to be there from 10 until 2, and you can go put your name in there, and he's going to draw four names out of there after 2 o'clock. And that's still a shot at a golden ticket. Plus, I'm not here tomorrow, but on Monday, I'm going to give away another golden ticket, which is going to be awesome, and I cannot wait. And then, well, the finale party is next week, where somebody is going to walk away with $10,000.
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5: Sunshine returns today with a high of 11 and light winds up to 15 kilometers an hour. Tonight turns partly cloudy with a low of minus 3. Tomorrow warming up nicely with a mix of sun and cloud and a high of 17 before cooler air returns for the weekend. Saturday and Sunday both look sunny with highs near 11 and 12. Then clouds move back in on Monday with a chance of showers Monday night. Around the region, it's mainly sunny and minus 7 in Brandon. Winnipeg, partly cloudy, sitting at minus 6. Right now in Portage, sunny skies, it's minus 3. The winds are calm and the relative humidity 75%. Sun or storm, you can find the area's official forecast on the free Portage Online app. I'm Corey Canute.
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0: Gonna Leave a Memory, Tay Bay, Country 93. Well, congratulations out to Shannon Campbell, who is our golden ticket winner this morning. Congrats to you. Says she wants to take the family on a trip to Europe if she wins $10,000. So how cool would that be? Our finale party on May the 12th. Somebody going to walk away with $10,000. And like I said, you still have an opportunity. Go visit Ryan Simpson live on location today at Portage Supermarket from 10 until 2. Coming up in the next hour, we're going to talk Mother's Day. We're also going to talk about what's happening in and around Portage this weekend. And also, the weather. Well, it's looking like it's going to warm up here.
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2: Sunny today with a high of 11. Good morning, I'm Corey Canute. The Reeve of the RM of St. Laurent is running for re-election and sharing an update on what's been happening in the community. Richard Chartrand says his first term is focused on improvements and building momentum.
3: I really enjoyed what we are doing. I believe that council and myself and the admin staff or CEO or EDO, we're all on board. We're all having the same vision that we want to make St. Laurent a better place for not only our ratepayers, our permanent residents, but also the huge influx of seasonal people that come out.
2: The community is preparing to host a national leadership group later this month. A meteorologist says April was slightly cooler than normal in southern Manitoba, and now May is following that same pattern. Scott Kaler with Weather Logic says the cold weather right now is because the jet stream is dipping way down to the south, repeatedly bringing really cold air from the north to southern Manitoba.
4: I do see it starting to weaken next week, but even as it weakens, I don't anticipate that we're going to quickly switch into summer weather. We'll certainly start to see more warm days mixed in, but as we move into next week, I think there'll still be quite a few cool days, the odd or warm day mixed in.
2: Kaler says one thing this cold weather is doing is preventing a repeat of last May's fire season. Teachers at Yellow Quill School in Portage say a new outdoor learning area will help students build skills through play-based education with support from the local Rotary Club. The project has received a donation of $1,000 from the Rotary Club of Portage La Prairie. Kelly Gretzinger, a grade one teacher at the school, had this to say.
5: So far, we're just kind of in the early planning phases and looking to collaborate with some other community partners. Like, we reached out to the high school BCG program to help to see if we get the high school students involved in building a mud kitchen and also seeking grants and things like that. So we don't have a total class yet, but just kind of looking for partnerships and yeah, still in the early stages of planning.
2: Here's Carrie Bacon. She's a kindergarten teacher at the school.
6: Massive research has been done showing that outdoor play helps children thrive. It helps with mental health, using their gross motor and fine motor skills.
2: The project is still in its early stages, but will eventually create an outdoor space designed to support hands-on learning across multiple areas of the curriculum. And if you're a basketball player in Carmen, a project is underway to expand your options. Thanks to the Carmen Area Foundation, as well as gracious local donors, the project proposes building a safe, high-quality outdoor basketball court in the Kings Park Skate Park area. Carmen Basketball's Jeff Knight described the location choice.
7: We wanted to build a court that we knew could address some of the limitations of the current facilities. We wanted to have a good space that was regulation size, that would have really good backboards, that would be accessible, that would be central and easy for people to be able to get to. So the location that we proposed in Kings Park with the facility and the infrastructure we're going to be putting in there is going to address all of what we'd hope to accomplish.
2: In the NHL playoffs, the Buffalo Sabres open up their second-round series with a 4-2 win over the Montreal Canadiens. Meanwhile, the Anaheim Ducks even their matchup with the Vegas Golden Knights at one game apiece after a 3-1 victory in Game 2. Tonight, the Carolina Hurricanes look to take a commanding 3-0 lead when they visit the Philadelphia Flyers in Game 3.

0: And in baseball, the Blue Jays were shut out 3-0 by the Tampa Bay Rays. 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
0: Sunshine returns today with a high of 11 and light winds up to 15 kilometers an hour. Tonight turns partly cloudy with a low of -3. Tomorrow warming up nicely with a mix of sun and cloud and a high of 17 before cooler air returns for the weekend. Saturday and Sunday both look sunny with highs near 11 and 12. Then clouds move back in on Monday with a chance of showers Monday night. Around the region, it's mainly sunny and -7 in Brandon. Winnipeg, partly cloudy, sitting at -6. Right now in Portage, sunny skies, it's -3. The winds are calm and the relative humidity 75%. Sun or storm, you can find the area's official forecast on the free Portage Online app. I'm Corey Canute.
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That was Park Tyler Hubbard on Country 93. Brittany Boschman here with you. And I know the golden ticket is a hot commodity. Lots of people playing. I've had lots of messages saying, I'm trying and trying. There's so many people who keep trying and trying and haven't got through either. So I assure you, I apologize. It's just a big contest that a lot of people are playing. So if you're not getting through, it's because there's thousands of people playing this contest. It's a big contest. So, yeah. So keep trying. Like I said, you can head down to Portage Supermarket today. Ryan Simpson live on location from 10 until 2 p.m. where you can go put your name into a draw box. That is a good way to do it as well, because then you know your name is going in there. Although, like I said, thousands of people are calling when I give the cue to call. Anyways, let's take a look at the weather, which is going to be a beautiful day today. Looks like we're finally getting some really nice weather in a stretch here in Portage. Now today, lots of sunshine on the way, a light wind with a high of 11 degrees. Now it's a chilly start though, wind chill around -7 this morning. So you'll still want a jacket for the early commute and school drop off. So make sure you're wearing a jacket this morning. Now tonight, partly cloudy with a low of -3. So yes, we're still doing the spring during the day, winter at night thing. But tomorrow, looking even better, a mix of sun and cloud with a high of 17 degrees.

0: Now, the wind is going to pick up out of the northwest through the morning. But honestly, after the last week we've had, I think most of us will take it. And sounds like the perfect excuse to get outside, clean up the yard, fire up the barbecue, or maybe finally tackle that winter mess in the garage you've been pretending not to see since March. So going to be a beautiful day. Keep it. Keep playing. Keep trying. Keep trying to win those golden tickets. I promise you, we're giving them out the best that we can. And I feel really bad. I wish I had everyone could get a golden ticket.
1: Where did you go on your last trip?
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6: Sunshine returns today with a high of 11 and light winds up to 15 kilometers an hour. Tonight turns partly cloudy with a low of -3. Tomorrow warming up nicely with a mix of sun and cloud and a high of 17 before cooler air returns for the weekend. Saturday and Sunday both look sunny with highs near 11 and 12. Then clouds move back in on Monday with a chance of showers Monday night. Around the region, it's mainly sunny and -7 in Brandon. Winnipeg, partly cloudy, sitting at -6. Right now in Portage, sunny skies, it's -3. The winds are calm and the relative humidity 75%. Sun or storm, you can find the area's official forecast on the free Portage Online app. I'm Corey Canute.
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0: High Valley Small Town Something on Country 93. Well, you know what's sneaking up fast this weekend? Mother's Day. And if you're sitting there thinking, oh yeah, I should probably get something for mom, this is your reminder. But honestly, when you think about it, moms usually aren't asking for anything huge. Most moms don't want expensive gifts or fancy plans. They just want a little appreciation. As a mom of four, yes, maybe breakfast made for them. That would be great. Maybe a quiet coffee while nobody's yelling, Mom, I need you to help me get my clothes. Mom, I need this. Mom, from another room. Yeah, that's my house every day. Maybe a hug. Would love a hug. A real big hug. A handwritten card. Yeah. Or just hearing, thank you for everything that they do for you. Now, don't get me wrong. Flowers are great. Gift cards. Going out for dinner. Still a pretty safe bet. But what mom really wants is time with the people she loves and to feel appreciated. And I can agree to this and attest to it. So this weekend, make a call to mom, stop by for a visit, help out around the house, or maybe give mom the one thing she rarely gets, a chance to put her feet up and relax, and a hot cup of coffee. Hint, hint. And if you haven't picked up a gift yet, you still got time, but barely.
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Heartache on the dance floor, John Party on Country in 93. Well, spring's officially landed in Portage, and there's some pretty exciting news for anyone with a yard, a garden, or even just a few flower pots on the deck. Rona Portage is celebrating the grand opening of its brand new garden center tomorrow. Yes, the grand opening of their new garden center is tomorrow. So mark it on your calendars. Now, this new garden center at Rona takes things to a whole new level. Now, we're talking about fresh expanded spaces filled with a wide selection of plants, flowers, shrubs, and greenery, and everything you need to bring your outdoor space to life this spring and summer. So head down to Rona tomorrow for the grand opening of their garden center. Chat with the owners and check it out. Just Being Me, Morgan Griffiths on Country 93.

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1: Sunshine today with temperatures warming up to 11. Good morning, I'm Corey Canute. If you feel like winter is hanging on longer than normal this year, you aren't alone. Scott Kaler, a meteorologist with WeatherLogix, says the month of April was slightly cooler than normal in southern Manitoba.
2: And now to start the month of May, we're seeing average temperatures only around 5 degrees, which is about half of what we normally see in the month of May, which is in the low double digits. Normal highs right now are already approaching the 20-degree mark, and right now we're struggling to just get above freezing during the daytime.
1: Kaler says the reason for this is because the jet stream is dipping way down to the south, repeatedly bringing cold air from the north to southern Manitoba. He expects things to warm up a little bit next week and says it'll not be a quick switch to summer-like weather. The RM of St. Laurent is looking ahead to a busy spring with events, projects, and future plans taking shape. Reeve Richard Chartrand says the community continues to grow and build on recent progress.
3: May 31st, going to be hosting what's called the Governor General's Leadership Council. It's a group of delegates from across the country, and they're going to be coming to Saint-Laurent to check out our Métis culture and our heritage.
1: He says the visit will help showcase the community to people from across Canada. Chartrand is also running again in the next municipal election this October and hopes to continue building on current projects. Rotary support is helping boost a new outdoor learning project at Yellow Quill School in Portage. The club has donated $1,000 toward early planning work for the space. Amy Chapelaz with the Rotary Club says this.
4: I think it'll only enhance the kids at Yellow Quill School's learning capabilities and environment. And I also thought it was neat that it's a relatively small amount of $1,000. But for something like what they're doing at Yellow Quill School, it'll really give them a good kickstart or a good start to their planning.
1: The project will see a new outdoor space built to support play-based learning for students at the school. Teachers say it'll include things like mud kitchens, a garden area, and other hands-on learning spaces. And thanks to the Carmen Area Foundation, as well as gracious local donors, a group is building a safe, high-quality outdoor basketball court in Carmen's Kings Park Skate Park area. The courts are intended to meet the growing demand for

0: basketball among youth, adults, and even seniors. Carmen Basketball's Jeff Knight described his gratitude for the project's funders.
1: Just gratitude for the community response and the support that we've received. And while we have been grateful for the generosity of people and organizations in and around Carmen, we are happy to accept any additional donations people want to make, again, because of the ongoing costs and expenses that we know will come up as we do the construction project and work our way through getting the court installed.
0: The NHL playoffs continued last night with the Buffalo Sabres grabbing a 1-0 second round series lead after a 4-2 win over the Montreal Canadiens. The Anaheim Ducks bounced back with a 3-1 victory over the Vegas Golden Knights to even their series at one game apiece. Tonight, the Carolina Hurricanes try to push the Flyers to the brink of elimination with Game 3 set for 7 p.m., Carolina leads that series 2-0. Over to baseball, the Toronto Blue Jays couldn't solve Tampa Bay as they fell 3-0 in a loss to the Rays. Stream us anytime from anywhere. For your complete local news experience, download the Portage Online app.
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0: Sunshine returns today with a high of 11 and light winds up to 15 kilometers an hour. Tonight turns partly cloudy with a low of -3. Tomorrow warming up nicely with a mix of sun and cloud and a high of 17 before cooler air returns for the weekend. Saturday and Sunday both look sunny with highs near 11 and 12. Then clouds move back in on Monday with a chance of showers Monday night. Around the region, it's mainly sunny and -7 in Brandon. Winnipeg partly cloudy, sitting at -6. Right now in Portage, sunny skies, it's -3. The winds are calm and the relative humidity 75%. Sun or storm, you can find the area's official forecast on the free Portage Online app. I'm Corey Canute.
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Just in case, Morgan Wallen on Country 93. Well, quick heads up because, well, I've seen one, but tick season is officially back. And those little freeloaders didn't get the memo that nobody invited them. Now, I've been at the baseball diamond and at the soccer field, and you do know how it goes. You head outside for a nice walk, fresh air, maybe watching baseball or soccer, or you're just outside. Maybe you've taken the dog out. And you're feeling all great and outdoorsy. Meanwhile, ticks are out there like, oh, perfect. We'll just quietly ruin everyone's day. Well, they're tiny, sneaky, and experts at the swear wasn't here 5 minutes ago routine. So here's your friendly reminder. If you're out in long grass, you're on a trail, or anywhere your shoes suddenly disappear into greenery, or maybe you're just out and about on a soccer field or in a field somewhere, like watching sports, do a quick check over when you get home. And if you're out walking the dog, check them too, between the ears, under the collar, around the legs, basically anywhere they can turn into little surprise souvenirs. Now, dogs are great, but they're also basically tick taxis walking with wagging tails. Yep, say that 5 times. And don't forget a quick once over of yourself as well, because nobody wants an unwanted tag along leading to things like Lyme disease. So enjoy the sunshine, just not the six-legged hitchhikers. The Fall, Cody Johnson, Country 93.

0: You ever feel like you're the last one to know what's going on? 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
7: Sunshine returns today with a high of 11 and light winds up to 15 kilometers an hour. Tonight turns partly cloudy with a low of -3. Tomorrow warming up nicely with a mix of sun and cloud and a high of 17 before cooler air returns for the weekend. Saturday and Sunday both look sunny with highs near 11 and 12. Then clouds move back in on Monday with a chance of showers Monday night. Around the region, it's mainly sunny and -7 in Brandon. Winnipeg, partly cloudy, sitting at -6. Right now in Portage, sunny skies, it's -3. The winds are calm and the relative humidity 75%. Sun or storm, you can find the area's official forecast on the free Portage Online app. I'm Corey Canute.
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0: Thought About You, Nate Holler on Country 93, Brittany Boschman with you. That's it for me today. I hope you have a great rest of your day. I'm back here on Monday. Dana Grace going to be in tomorrow for me. And got to send a happy birthday out to my mom. It's her birthday today. So happy birthday, Mom. I know they listen to the station every day, my dad and her. And I hope you have a great day today.
1: We know Mom. She's the one who keeps it all together with a smile. This Mother's Day, give her a gift that keeps that smile going. 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
3: Sunny today with a high of 11. Good morning, I'm Corey Canute. The Reeve of the RM of St. Laurent is running for re-election and sharing an update on what's been happening in the community. Richard Chartrand says his first term is focused on improvements and building momentum.
4: I really enjoyed what we are doing. I believe that council and myself and the admin staff or CEO or EDO, we're all on board. We're all having the same vision that we want to make St. Laurent a better place for not only our ratepayers, our permanent residents, but also the huge influx of seasonal people that come out.
3: The community is preparing to host a national leadership group later this month. A meteorologist says April was slightly cooler than normal in southern Manitoba, and now May is following that same pattern. Scott Kaler with WeatherLogic says the cold weather right now is because the jet stream is dipping way down to the south, repeatedly bringing really cold air from the north to southern Manitoba.
5: I do see it starting to weaken next week, but even as it weakens, I don't anticipate that we're going to quickly switch into summer weather. We'll certainly start to see more warm days mixed in, but as we move into next week, I think there'll still be quite a few cool days, the odd or warm day mixed in.
3: Kaler says one thing this cold weather is doing is preventing a repeat of last May's fire season. Teachers at Yellow Quill School in Portage say a new outdoor learning area will help students build skills through play-based education with support from the local Rotary Club. The project has received a donation of $1,000 from the Rotary Club of Portage La Prairie. Kelly Gretzinger, a grade one teacher at the school, had this to say.
6: So far, we're just kind of in the early planning phases and looking to collaborate with some other community partners. Like, we reached out to the high school BCG program to help to see if we get the high school students involved in building a mud kitchen and also seeking grants and things like that. So we don't have a total class yet, but just kind of looking for partnerships and yeah, still in the early stages of planning.
3: Here's Carrie Bacon. She's a kindergarten teacher at the school.
7: Massive research has been done showing that outdoor play helps children thrive. It helps with mental health, using their gross motor and fine motor skills.
3: The project is still in its early stages, but will eventually create an outdoor space designed to support hands-on learning across multiple areas of the curriculum. And if you're a basketball player in Carmen, a project is underway to expand your options. Thanks to the Carmen Area Foundation, as well as gracious local donors, the project proposes building a safe, high-quality outdoor basketball court in the Kings Park Skate Park area. Carmen Basketball's Jeff Knight described the location choice.
8: We wanted to build a court that we knew could address some of the limitations of the current facilities. We wanted to have a good space that was regulation size, that would have really good backboards, that would be accessible, that would be central and easy for people to be able to get to. So the location that we proposed in Kings Park with the facility and the infrastructure we're going to be putting in there is going to address all of what we'd hope to accomplish.
3: In the NHL playoffs, the Buffalo Sabres open up their second-round series with a 4-2 win over the Montreal Canadiens. Meanwhile, the Anaheim Ducks even their matchup with the Vegas Golden Knights at one game apiece after a 3-1 victory in Game 2. Tonight, the Carolina Hurricanes look to take a commanding 3-0 lead when they visit the Philadelphia Flyers in Game 3. And in baseball, the Blue Jays were shut out 3-0 by the Tampa Bay Rays. Access local news anytime and anywhere. 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
3: Sunshine returns today with a high of 11 and light winds up to 15 kilometers an hour. Tonight turns partly cloudy with a low of minus 3. Tomorrow warming up nicely with a mix of sun and cloud and a high of 17 before cooler air returns for the weekend. Saturday and Sunday both look sunny with highs near 11 and 12. Then clouds move back in on Monday with a chance of showers Monday night. Around the region, it's mainly sunny and minus 7 in Brandon. Winnipeg partly cloudy, sitting at minus 6. Right now in Portage, sunny skies, it's minus 3. The winds are calm and the relative humidity 75%. Sun or storm, you can find the area's official forecast on the free Portage Online app. I'm Corey Canute.

That's Dallas Smith with Fixer Upper here on Country 93. Good morning, everybody. I'm Chris Kitchen here with you today. We are looking for a high of 11 degrees, but that sun, that's the story. It should be sticking around throughout the day today. Garbage Day 4, 4B has the recycling. It's also School Day 6 this morning. Tomorrow, the kids are off. That means parents are going to have to find somebody to take them. Maybe

0: here on Country 93. I'm Chris Kitchen here with you on this Thursday morning. Hope things are going well with you. We're wondering why it's cold out there. I am. I mean, it feels like March, but you're not imagining anything. We're dealing with what meteorologists are calling an omega block weather pattern right now. Basically, a giant traffic jam in the atmosphere that's keeping everything cold. And it's keeping basically the warmer spring weather from moving into Manitoba.
1: Know a teacher at a local school who deserves a standing ovation?
2: An ovation. Back in my day, my teachers deserved a Medal of Valor.
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4: Sunshine returns today with a high of 11 and light winds up to 15 kilometers an hour. Tonight turns partly cloudy with a low of -3. Tomorrow warming up nicely with a mix of sun and cloud and a high of 17 before cooler air returns for the weekend. Saturday and Sunday both look sunny with highs near 11 and 12. Then clouds move back in on Monday with a chance of showers Monday night. Around the region, it's mainly sunny and -7 in Brandon. Winnipeg partly cloudy, sitting at -6. Right now in Portage, sunny skies, it's -3. The winds are calm and the relative humidity 75%. Sun or storm, you can find the area's official forecast on the free Portage Online app. I'm Corey Canute.
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Mackenzie Porter's Happily Ever After You on Country 93. I'm Chris Kitchen with you in this second half of your morning. And if you're looking for some chrome, some pancakes, classic cars, loud engines, and maybe a little barbecue smoke drifting through the air, hey, we've got you covered. Saturday, May 23rd, it is two amazing classic car shows happening. The first one will be at the Lightway Trucking parking lot. And donations for that are going to Hope's Journey Home. And the second one's in Woodridge. It's their fifth annual car show on the Ridge. And that takes place at M.A. Quarrel Community Park. Lots of fun, lots of cars, lots of

0: There's the Rec Laws with Hometown Heroes on Country 93. I'm Chris Kitchen here with you on this Thursday morning, taking you into the noon hour. Pack your bags if you want to go somewhere this summer. We've got it for you. 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The passport code word drops on the Country 93 stream. No warning, no replay, no second chance. 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
1: Portage Online weather.
2: Sunshine returns today with a high of 11 and light winds up to 15 kilometers an hour. Tonight turns partly cloudy with a low of minus 3. Tomorrow warming up nicely with a mix of sun and cloud and a high of 17 before cooler air returns for the weekend. Saturday and Sunday both look sunny with highs near 11 and 12. Then clouds move back in on Monday with a chance of showers Monday night. Around the region, it's mainly sunny and minus 7 in Brandon. Winnipeg, partly cloudy, sitting at minus 6. Right now in Portage, sunny skies, it's minus 3. The winds are calm and the relative humidity 75%. Sun or storm, you can find the area's official forecast on the free Portage Online app. I'm Corey Canute.
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0: 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He's going to be down at Portage Supermarket from 10 to 2 today. 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
1: Sunshine today with temperatures warming up to 11. Good morning, I'm Corey Canute. If you feel like winter is hanging on longer than normal this year, you aren't alone. Scott Kaler, a meteorologist with WeatherLogix, says the month of April was slightly cooler than normal.

0: Work for the Space, Amy Chapelaz with the Rotary Club, says this.
1: I think it'll only enhance the kids at Yelko School's learning capabilities and environment. And I also thought it was neat that it's a relatively small amount of $1,000, but for something like what they're doing at Yelko School, it'll really give them a good kickstart or a good start to their planning.
0: The project will see a new outdoor space built to support play-based learning for students at the school. Teachers say it'll include things like mud kitchens, a garden area, and other hands-on learning spaces. And thanks to the Carmen Area Foundation, as well as gracious local donors, a group is building a safe, high-quality outdoor basketball court in Carmen's Kings Park Skate Park area. The courts are intended to meet the growing demand for basketball among youth, adults, and even seniors. Carmen Basketball's Jeff Knight described his gratitude for the project's funders.
2: Just gratitude for the community response and the support that we've received. And while we have been grateful for the generosity of people and organizations in and around Carmen, we are happy to accept any additional donations people want to make, again, because of the ongoing costs and expenses that we know will come up as we do the construction project and work our way through getting the court installed.
0: The NHL playoffs continued last night with the Buffalo Sabres grabbing a 1-0 second round series lead after a 4-2 win over the Montreal Canadiens. The Anaheim Ducks bounced back with a 3-1 victory over the Vegas Golden Knights to even their series at one game apiece. Tonight, the Carolina Hurricanes try to push the Flyers to the brink of elimination with Game 3 set for 7 p.m. Carolina leads that series 2-0. Over to baseball, the Toronto Blue Jays couldn't solve Tampa Bay as they fell 3-0 in a loss to the Rays. Stream us anytime from anywhere. For your complete local news experience, download the Portage Online app.
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0: Sunshine returns today with a high of 11 and light winds up to 15 kilometers an hour. Tonight turns partly cloudy with a low of -3. Tomorrow warming up nicely with a mix of sun and cloud and a high of 17 before cooler air returns for the weekend. Saturday and Sunday both look sunny with highs near 11 and 12. Then clouds move back in on Monday with a chance of showers Monday night. Around the region, sunny and +4 degrees in Brandon. It's +1 in Winnipeg right now. In Portage, sunny skies, +2 degrees. Wind is out of the northwest at 5 and the relative humidity 57%. 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
2: Sunshine returns today with a high of 11 and light winds up to 15 kilometers an hour. Tonight turns partly cloudy with a low of minus 3. Tomorrow warming up nicely with a mix of sun and cloud and a high of 17 before cooler air returns for the weekend. Saturday and Sunday both look sunny with highs near 11 and 12. Then clouds move back in on Monday with a chance of showers Monday night. Around the region, sunny and plus 4 degrees in Brandon. It's plus 1 in Winnipeg. Right now in Portage, sunny skies, plus 2 degrees. Wind is out of the northwest at 5 and the relative humidity 57%. 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

What was I drinking from K-Bay right here on Country 93? I don't know what he was drinking, but I'm drinking coffee this morning. The city of Portage has one more day for you to get your yard waste pickup, and that, of course, is going to be going to Area 5. 5B has a recycling. The whole area will have the free curbside service to pick up your yard waste. 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
3: Sunshine returns today with a high of 11 and light winds up to 15 kilometers an hour. Tonight turns partly cloudy with a low of minus 3. Tomorrow warming up nicely with a mix of sun and cloud and a high of 17 before cooler air returns for the weekend. Saturday and Sunday both look sunny with highs near 11 and 12. Then clouds move back in on Monday with a chance of showers Monday night. Around the region, sunny and plus 4 degrees in Brandon. It's plus 1 in Winnipeg. Right now in Portage, sunny skies, plus 2 degrees. Wind is out of the northwest at 5 and the relative humidity 57%. 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
5: I'm Ryan Simpson. Good morning today. The Golden Ticket live at Portage Supermarket on the east side of Portage for almost 50 years. Family-run business, and we're going to talk a little bit more about that in a moment. But if you want your Golden Ticket and a chance at $10,000, all we need is your name and number in the draw box here right now at Portage Supermarket, because four Golden Tickets are going to be handed out at 2 o'clock, but your name has to be in this draw box right in front of me. Now, of course, you know Portage Supermarket is a grocery store, so it's going to have all of the things that you would expect in any grocery store that you go to, but so much more than that. It's going to warm up eventually. It's a little bit nicer out today. 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They'll cut your steaks the way you like them, or they'll have the ready-made ones sitting there ready to go onto your barbecue in just minutes. 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Now, sometimes you're in a hurry and you don't have time for lunch, but you still want to have a nice, good homemade lunch. 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You're having a big social, you need to have the Manitoba social platter, and guess where you can get it? 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And if it's for 200 or more people, you'll be able to pick a great prize for your prize auction just for getting your social platter here. 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You're having a backyard party. You want that done here? They can do it. 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We're here for the Golden Ticket until 2 o'clock. 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

0: gotten your golden ticket yet, we got another opportunity for you. Head on down to the Portage Supermarket where Ryan Simpson is there live from 10 to 2 today. 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

The family-owned business still in the family. And you know what? 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Now, of course, you can check out their social media. 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
2: Sunny today with a high of 11. Good morning, I'm Corey Knute. The Reeve of the RM of St. Laurent is running for re-election and sharing an update on what's been happening in the community. Richard Chartrand says his first term is focused on improvements and building momentum.
3: I really enjoyed what we are doing. I believe that council and myself and the admin staff or CEO or EDO, we're all on board. We're all having the same vision that we want to make St. Laurent a better place for not only our ratepayers, our permanent residents, but also the huge influx of seasonal people that come out.
2: The community is preparing to host a national leadership group later this month. A meteorologist says April was slightly cooler than normal in southern Manitoba, and now May is following that same pattern. Scott Kaler with Weather Logic says the cold weather right now is because the jet stream is dipping way down to the south, repeatedly bringing really cold air from the north to southern Manitoba.
4: I do see it starting to weaken next week, but even as it weakens, I don't anticipate that we're going to quickly switch into summer weather. We're certainly starting to see more warm days mixed in, but as we move into next week, I think there'll still be quite a few cool days, the odd or warm day mixed in.
2: Kaler says one thing this cold weather is doing is preventing a repeat of last May's fire season. Teachers at Yellow Quill School in Portage say a new outdoor learning area will help students build skills through play-based education with support from the local Rotary Club. The project has received a donation of $1,000 from the Rotary Club of Portage La Prairie. Kelly Gretzinger, a grade one teacher at the school, had this to say.
5: So far, we're just kind of in the early planning phases and looking to collaborate with some other community partners. Like, we reached out to the high school BCG program to help to see if we get the high school students involved in building a mud kitchen and also seeking grants and things like that. So we don't have a total class yet, but just kind of looking for partnerships and yeah, still in the early stages of planning.
2: Here's Carrie Bacon. She's a kindergarten teacher at the school.
6: Massive research has been done showing that outdoor play helps children thrive. It helps with mental health, using their gross motor and fine motor skills.
2: The project is still in its early stages, but will eventually create an outdoor space designed to support hands-on learning across multiple areas of the curriculum. And if you're a basketball player in Carmen, a project is underway to expand your options. Thanks to the Carmen Area Foundation, as well as gracious local donors, the project proposes building a safe, high-quality outdoor basketball court in the Kings Park Skate Park area. Carmen Basketball's Jeff Knight described the location choice.
7: We wanted to build a court that we knew could address some of the limitations of the current facilities. We wanted to have a good space that was regulation size, that would have really good backboards, that would be accessible, that would be central and easy for people to be able to get to. So the location that we proposed in Kings Park with the facility and the infrastructure we're going to be putting in there is going to address all of what we'd hope to accomplish.
2: In the NHL playoffs, the Buffalo Sabres open up their second-round series with a 4-2 win over the Montreal Canadiens. Meanwhile, the Anaheim Ducks even their matchup with the Vegas Golden Knights at one game apiece after a 3-1 victory in Game 2. Tonight, the Carolina Hurricanes look to take a commanding 3-0 lead when they visit the Philadelphia Flyers in Game 3. And in baseball, the Blue Jays were shut out 3-0 by the Tampa Bay Rays. Access local news anytime and anywhere. 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
2: Sunshine returns today with a high of 11 and light winds up to 15 kilometers an hour. Tonight turns partly cloudy with a low of minus 3. Tomorrow warming up nicely with a mix of sun and cloud and a high of 17 before cooler air returns for the weekend. Saturday and Sunday both look sunny with highs near 11 and 12. Then clouds move back in on Monday with a chance of showers Monday night. Around the region, sunny and plus 4 degrees in Brandon. It's plus 1 in Winnipeg. Right now in Portage, sunny skies, plus 2 degrees. Wind is out of the northwest at 5 and the relative humidity 57%. 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Sure.

That's Brett Kissel, Hurtin' Songs, right here on Country 93. I'm Chris Kitchen with you on this Thursday morning. It is now the 11 o'clock hour, which means we're awfully close to lunch. And if you got some time at lunch, one of the things you want to do is head over to portageonline.com. 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

0: I'm Ryan Simpson. This morning we're broadcasting live at Portage Supermarket on the east side of Portage. Now, Portage Supermarket's been here for close to 50 years, and one face that you have seen here for many, many of those years is the manager of the meat department, Jamie Zink. And Jamie, we don't want to say many, many, many, but it's been a while, hasn't it?
1: It's been a few years, yeah. We'll just stop at that.
0: So when people come here to the meat department at Portage Supermarket, we've been talking a little bit about steaks. We're getting into barbecue season. Maybe someone wants a specially cut, a certain thickness. Can you do that for them here?
1: Absolutely. We do custom cuts. Most people prefer like 3/4 of an inch to an inch, but some like a good 2-inch steak. So we'll do whatever you ask, yeah.
0: Custom made for how you like it. Now, other people just want to pick something up because they're in a hurry. I understand you've been keeping that cooler very, very full with different cuts and different sizes, especially leading into the weekends, haven't you?
1: Absolutely. It starts on Thursdays and just goes crazy from there. We're keeping our counter full. We have a showcase that we throw steaks into, too. And we even keep some in the back ready to go.
0: Now, it's social season right now. It seems every weekend there's loads of socials, but we're getting into grad parties and weddings and things like that. If people need a platter, you could pretty much put almost anything together for them, can't you?
1: We sure can. Platters, if you order for over 200 people, we have social prize that goes with that. But we can do small events for 10 people or large events for 500.
0: You tell them what they want, they'll make it happen at Portage Supermarket. Now, let's just say, Jamie, you won the $10,000. You got a plan for that? What would you do with it?
1: Well, I happen to be getting married, Ryan, and I think I'd probably put that towards that.
0: I think the wedding cost.

0: Ross might eat up a good chunk of that $10,000. We didn't make him sing his report here today, but Jamie, great catching up with you.
1: Yeah, thank you, Ryan. And you put a mic in front of my face. I usually start singing, but not today.
0: Well, it's the Portage Supermarket Familiar Face Manager of the Meat Department, Jamie Zink. If you come down here anytime, there's a good chance you might see him. If you come down today, you can put your name in the draw box for a golden ticket. We're here until 2 o'clock at Portage Supermarket.
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9: Today's sunny with a high of 11. Tonight, partly cloudy. Low of -3 and wind chill -5 overnight. Tomorrow's a mix of sun and cloud. Wind will become northwest at 30. It'll be a high of 17 tomorrow with a clear sky in the evening with a low of -1. Saturday has sun and it's a high of 11. Saturday night, clear, low of -1. 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

That's Backfire right here on Country 93. I'm Chris Kitchen here with you this Thursday morning. And one thing that's not going to backfire on you is heading on down to Portage Supermarket. Ryan Simpson is live on location. And one of the things he's doing is gathering names for the golden ticket draw that he's going to do this afternoon. You all know that that golden ticket is something you have to have in hand in order to show up at Tavern United on next Tuesday, May the 12th, for food, fun, some extra prizes, and of course, somebody walking away with $10,000. So go get your name in the draw at Portage Supermarket with Ryan Simpson, and maybe a golden ticket will be yours today.

0: I'm Ryan Simpson today at Portage Supermarket as part of the Golden Ticket, one of our awesome partners. It's next Tuesday night that we're giving away $10,000, and someone that has a Golden Ticket is going to win it. And we're going to have a lot of fun. We're having a lot of fun here at Portage Supermarket. 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They'll deliver it to you. We're giving away $10,000, but of course the lotto counter here has always been extremely busy for all your lotto and scratchy tickets. They can take care of all of that here at Portage Supermarket. And as you move around the store and things like that, ready-made lunches. This is something that I've seen a lot of people buying. And if you don't know about this, homemade, in-store, it's hot, it's ready to go. Even the cold dishes, salads, things like that. So if you want something that's homemade but you didn't have time to do it, remember the lunch counter at the bakery here at Portage Supermarket. Social platters, we've talked a lot about that. And it doesn't necessarily need to be for a social. Could be a social, a grad party, a backyard party, a business event. They can take care of you. You tell them what they want, they'll put it together, and you'll be ready to go. And if it happens to be for a social of 200 people or more, you'll be able to pick from all of their awesome prize tables, prizes to put on your prize table. So just a lot of the different things that can be taken care of for you here at Portage Supermarket, where as soon as you walk in the door, you're a member, and that's what it's all about. 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
6: Today sunny with a high of 11. Tonight partly cloudy, low of minus 3 and wind chill minus 5 overnight. Tomorrow's a mix of sun and cloud. Wind will become northwest at 30. It'll be a high of 17 tomorrow with a clear sky in the evening with a low of minus 1. Saturday has sun and it's a high of 11. Saturday night clear, low of minus 1. 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

0: a Girl from Tennille Arts right here on Country 93. Well, that's it for me. I'm Chris Kitchen. I'm wrapping things up. I'll be back tomorrow morning at 9 a.m. to introduce your weekend to you. We'll have more great music and fun as we carry on your Friday morning. Ryan Simpson's over at Portage Supermarket. He's got some golden ticket giveaways happening. Make sure you check it out. Let's hear what he's got to say.
1: Good morning, broadcasting live at Portage Supermarket for the golden ticket, and the day is almost here. If you don't have a ticket yet, still lots of opportunity to get one. Just need your name and phone number, put it in the draw box.

0: grabbing the hot and ready lunches from the bakery counter. Those are extremely popular, and someone even brought us cupcakes. So we're certainly excited about that. 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We're giving away the $10,000. 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That lotto counter's been extremely popular here over the years. In fact, Portage Supermarket, family-owned and family-run for more than 40 years, but coming up on 50 years now. So it's been a long time. It's a mainstay here on the east end of Portage, and we're certainly excited to be here today. Portage Supermarket, it's the golden ticket, Saskatchewan Avenue and 5th Street Southeast.
1: BASF officially breaking ground yesterday on its $27 million expansion at the Canola Breeding Center of Innovation in Saskatoon. Brent Collins, head of seeds and traits for BASF Agricultural Solutions, says the project, which should be complete by the end of 2027, underscores the importance of Canada in BASF's global canola strategy.
2: Our canola business in the United States, as well as Australia and other global markets, really rely on the horsepower that's deployed here in Canada, and specifically at this canola breeding center of innovation here is really going to be the global hub now for us for a lot of these activities.
1: The expansion will add lab and greenhouse space, helping researchers advance breeding and genomic selection work aimed at yield and performance. For Golden West, I'm Glendalee Allen Vossler.
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0: Guy Moffitt, Regional Campus Manager for the Portage Campus, received the RRC Polytech 2026 Excellence Award for Excellence in Collaboration, which honors staff who strengthen learning and student experience through community connections. Moffitt says the recognition came as a surprise given the size of the institution and the number of employees across the system.
1: I was really honored, a little bit shocked when you're talking about an organization that has, I think it's over 2,000 employees. There's a lot of people doing a lot of great work at Red River College Polytech, and to be singled out as one of the few to get this award is, it's a big honor.
0: He says much of the work behind the award comes from building partnerships like the Prairie Project Studio and connecting students with community and industry opportunities. Moffitt adds the goal continues to be strengthening those ties so students can benefit from real-world community-based learning. Portage District General Hospital Foundation is highlighting new funding from RBC that will support pediatric emergency training for local nurses. The $10,000 donation will allow 29 staff to complete specialized ENPC certification. Foundation Executive Director Tara Pettinger explains how the partnership came together and what it's aiming to address.
2: We've received funding from RBC in the past, so they reached out to us again with the application, and each year they kind of have some guidelines around the types of initiatives they're trying to fund. So this year RBC was really looking at access to care as kind of their main goal, and then under that kind of looked at some potential for training and upscaling nurses, medical staff, those types of things.
0: The foundation says the training will help local nurses improve pediatric assessment skills in emergency situations. It adds the investment also supports long-term staff development as the hospital prepares for its new facility opening. Officials say the goal is to ensure frontline staff are better equipped to handle complex cases across all age groups. A second-degree murder charge has been laid in connection with a homicide investigation at Lake Manitoba First Nation. Reporter Corey Canute has the details.
3: Investigators say the case began after a 23-year-old man from the community was reported missing and later found dead in a wooded area. Police say the suspect, 23-year-old Chase Paul of Lake Manitoba First Nation, was originally arrested, released, and then rearrested in Winnipeg after charges were approved on May 4th. He has since been remanded into custody. Police continue to investigate. From the Portage Online Newsroom, I'm Corey Canute.
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0: Today's sunny with a high of 11. Tonight, partly cloudy. Low of minus 3 and wind chill minus 5 overnight. Tomorrow's a mix of sun and cloud. Wind will become northwest at 30. It'll be a high of 17 tomorrow with a clear sky in the evening with a low of minus 1. Saturday has sun and it's a high of 11. Saturday night, clear, low of minus 1. Around the region, Brandon is sunny and 9. Winnipeg, mainly sunny and 6. And Portage la Prairie is sunny. Relative humidity is 42%. The temperature is 7. 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

0: Navis, turn this truck around. I'm Sharon Church. What do moms really want for Mother's Day? If you're thinking flowers and brunch, you'd be wrong. We're not going to turn that down. But when moms were asked on Reddit, the real winning combination is a clean house and some peace and quiet. And guess what? In this economy, that gift is priced just right. So here's what you do. On Saturday, you make sure that house is spick and span. No laundry piles, no sink full of dishes. Get that done before your head hits the pillow the night before Mother's Day. That way, mom wakes up to a clean house. Then bring her coffee and her favorite breakfast in bed. Have the kids give her kisses and their homemade cards. And then you get the heck out of there. Get out of there. Bring the kids with you and don't come back till supper time.
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2: Tonight will be partly cloudy with winds up to 15 and a low of minus 3, but will feel closer to minus 5 with the overnight wind chill. Friday brings a mix of sun and cloud, northwest winds picking up to 30 through the morning, and still a nice warm up on the way with a high of 17 degrees and a moderate UV index of 5. And for Saturday, sunshine returns with a high of 11. Get your latest forecasts at your fingertips. 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

0: days like these. Hey, I'm Sharon Church. Yesterday was National Skilled Trades Day, and I'm so sorry for being late, but since when do projects ever run on time, eh, guys? If you're a skilled tradesperson, if you're married to one, you grew up with one, or maybe gave birth to one, you know the positive impact skilled tradespeople make. My dad is a carpenter. Dirty clothes, rough hands. To this day, my favorite scent in the whole wide world is fresh sawdust. Love it. Yep. Pretty proud of my very skilled dad. And not just because he'll spend a whole day off building me things.
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3: Tonight will be partly cloudy with winds up to 15 and a low of -3, but it will feel closer to -5 with the overnight wind chill. Friday brings a mix of sun and cloud, northwest winds picking up to 30 through the morning, and still a nice warm up on the way with a

0: High of 17 degrees and a moderate UV index of 5. And for Saturday, sunshine returns with a high of 11. Get your latest forecast at your fingertips. 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

0: DIY, do-it-yourself, Ham Sharon Church. With YouTube tutorials, you can figure out just about anything when it comes to home renovations. Some lessons you do have to learn the hard way, though. Like, don't cheap out on paint. Get the good stuff. Unless you like seeing giant streaks on your wall when you try to wash the ketchup splatter from when your kid shook the bottle without the lid securely attached. Ooh. Okay, number two. Never get so excited for a clearance deal on a giant barn door that you can't return before checking if said door will actually fit. But who can turn down 50% off, right? And speaking of measuring, you know the saying, measure twice, cut once? Yeah, well, it's more like measure five times and we'll just put a giant plant in that corner. Ah, DIY. Sometimes some things are just better left to the professionals.
1: When it comes to farm transition, transferring that knowledge from one generation to the next is becoming a little easier through digital technology like FieldView. Justin Grattan is a Bayer Digital Solutions lead. He says field data gathered now can also be used by future generations.
2: You can record your seeding data, you can record your application data, your

0: harvest data, your soil samples all in one place. And so by doing this, if a farm has done a trial on changing different populations in their seeds or changing which chemical they're using, while collecting all of this data, what helps the younger generation take over is that now you're no longer having to replicate the trials that the older generation did. And so now you have a clear line of sight of what has worked and what will work on that farm.
1: For Golden Wells, I'm Glendalee Allen Vossler.
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2: Tonight will be partly cloudy and a low of minus 3. I'm Tristan Sokolowski. Manitoba health officials are declaring a public health emergency in response to a sharp rise in HIV cases across the province. New data shows cases have more than tripled since 2019, rising from 90 to 328 in 2025, among the highest rates in Canada. Officials say rates are the highest in Prairie Mountain and Northern Health regions, with the largest number of cases in Winnipeg. Indigenous communities and people in rural and remote areas continue to be disproportionately impacted. The province is launching a new HIV response steering committee to focus on prevention, testing, and improved access to care. This year's Table for 600 fundraiser is taking a new approach as the event moves to Southport Airfield June 12th. Organizers say the aviation-themed evening will feature one long, elegant dinner table, live music, and a performance by the RCAF Jetstream Band. Executive Director Sherilyn Knox says the safety concerns on the airfield led to the decision to move away from individual table decorating, which has been a tradition at past events.
3: What we found as we moved in this planning process is that there's major concerns when it comes to an airfield, when it comes to debris, etc. After talking through safety and talking with experts and, you know, the rules and regulations that we would have had to have people do, we've just decided to move on from that individual table decorating.
2: The event will support Central Plains Cancer Services, Big Brothers, Big Sisters of Central Plains, and the Portage Minor Baseball Association. Portage Prairie RCMP have laid impaired driving charges after a report of a vehicle driving in the wrong lane. Portage Online Marissa McFadden has more.
4: Police say the call came in just after 4 p.m. on May 2nd, reporting a vehicle on Crescent Road that was hitting the curb and traveling on the wrong side of the road. Officers later located the vehicle at a business on Saskatchewan Avenue West and arrested the driver for impaired operation. Police say breath tests at the detachment showed the 22-year-old woman from Winnipeg was more than three times over the legal limit. She now faces impaired driving charges and has been released to appear in court at a later date. Her license has been suspended and the vehicle has been impounded. For Portage Online News, I'm Marissa McFadden.
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2: Tonight will be partly cloudy with winds up to 15 and a low of minus 3, but it will feel closer to minus 5 with the overnight wind chill. Friday brings a mix of sun and cloud, northwest winds picking up to 30 through the morning, and still a nice warm-up on the way with a high of 17 degrees and a moderate UV index of 5. And for Saturday, sunshine returns with a high of 11. Get your latest forecast at your fingertips. 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

on Two-Step. Hey, I'm Sharon Church. I've got your Sort of Sports Report coming up just after Riley Green, Change My Mind. But first, here's Shenandoah, next to you, next to me.

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5: Tonight will be partly cloudy with winds up to 15 and a low of minus 3, but it will feel closer to minus 5 with the overnight wind chill. Friday brings a mix of sun and cloud, northwest winds picking up to 30 through the morning, and still a nice warm-up on the way with a high of 17 degrees and a moderate UV index of 5. And for Saturday, sunshine returns with a high of 11. Get your latest forecast at your fingertips. 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

0: Good morning, students. I'm your new principal, Ryan Simpson from the radio.
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9: Tonight will be partly cloudy with winds up to 15 and a low of minus 3, but it will feel closer to minus 5 with the overnight wind chill. Friday brings a mix of sun and cloud, northwest winds picking up to 30 through the morning, and still a nice warm-up on the way with a high of 17 degrees and a moderate UV index of 5. And for Saturday, sunshine returns with a high of 11. Get your latest forecast at your fingertips. 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